0: 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Red Eye Radio.
1: We are Red Eye Radio. He's Eric Harley, and I'm Gary McNamara. Welcome and good morning. Thanks so much for being here this morning. I'm just trying to get all my ducks in a row here, get all the information.
2: You brought ducks?
1: Yeah.
2: We had fire ants last segment. Now you've got ducks?
1: I'm a quack. The jobs report.
2: Yeah.
1: 29,000.
2: Yeah, not great. Not great.
1: No, not great at all. I mean, we are in a time of low fire, as they call it.
2: Right.
1: The average over the last year, from September of last year to now, is roughly 45,000 jobs.
2: Yeah.
1: Wow. A month.
2: Wow.
1: Okay.
2: Yeah.
1: Let me see. Make sure I got it in the past year.

0: Harper's got a brand new bat.
1: Every time I hear that tune, I think of the ballpark in San Francisco. I mean, San Francisco is a different kind of place. There's no doubt about it. But I tell you, there's a lot of hip cool to San Francisco. And music is a big part of it. You go to a baseball game out there, and I know for a lot of people who are baseball fans, that's kind of like on their bucket list. You know, the first two ballparks a lot of people talk about that they want to check out are Wrigley Field, which from here is, I'm not going to say it's easy because it's very expensive to go there. To go to the ballpark, to spend the night, you can do it up and back in one day if you want to. And then the other one would be Fenway Park. But I got to tell you, the two ballparks on the West Coast, Dodger Stadium and the ballpark.

0: to the police.
1: Cincinnati Police District 4 looking out for Anthony Thulmer. Mr. Thulmer wanted for two counts of felony theft. Anthony Thulmer, black male, 60 years old, 6 feet, 200 pounded. Anthony Thulmer has an arrest history of felonious assault, kidnapping, and domestic violence. Anthony Thulmer was last known to live on Vine Street in Carthage. If anyone has information on where police can find Anthony Thulmer, please call Crime Stoppers at 513-352-3040. All tips, we remind you, remain anonymous.
2: 6:30 a.m., your alarm goes off. You jolt awake and start thinking about fueling your gut? Okay,